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0: Rockklassiker hyllar Tom Petty and the Heartbreakers, ett av tidernas bästa band.
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0: Äntligen låter mest. 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

0: 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Are you ready? 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

0: 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Rockklassiker.
1: Rumors spread around, United takes its time. About to check outside the game. You know what I'm talking about. Just let me know if you wanna go to that whole mile on the range. They got a lot of nice girls, huh?

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1: Hi, this is Mick Jagger.
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0: Sommaren låter mest. 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
1: Hey, this is Joe Perry from Aerosmith.
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1: Hey, this is Joe Perry from Aerosmith.
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3: 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Have a great summer.

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1: 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I'm

0: 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Sommaren låter bäst.
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0: 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Sommaren låter bäst.
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0: Stanley. Rockklassiker på Radio Play.